crickets are chirping, the water is high. There's a soft cotton dress on the line, hanging dry. The windows wide open, African trees bent over backwards from a hurricane breeze. Not a word of goodbye, not even a note. She gone with a man in a long black coat. Somebody seen him hanging around at the old dance hall on the outskirts of town. He looked into her eyes when she stopped him to ask if he wanted to dance. He had a face like a man.

There's a sermon he gave. He said every man's conscience is vile and depraved. You cannot depend on it to be your guide when it's you who must keep it satisfied. It ain't easy to swallow. It sticks in the throat to give her heart to the man in a long black coat.

rooted beneath the high crescent moon. Feel the pulse and vibration and the rumbling force. Somebody is out there beating on a dead horse. She never said nothing, there was nothing she wrote. She gone with a bang.

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I'll make a similar song. Bye.

easy. Now let me hear that harmony. 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Come out, feel on that guitar. That's what I'm talking about.

1912. The kidnapping of the Dunmore child, that was a mystery too sad to tell. Cause down on Lake Swather, on a warm, sunny day, everyone was enjoying happiness.

next day. Until someone has suspicion, some kidnap taken Barbie away. A reward was then offered to see if Barbie could be found. Everyone joined in the search, you know, in and out her town. No one heard of anything, you know, about that missing child. The father and mother of the Dunmore child, it drove them almost wild. For months and months, they look and listen to hear something of their boy. And at last they heard about Walter's child, and he called his pride and joy. They were summoned to her Mississippi, you know, that little country town. And everyone shouted out with joy, so glad Barbie had been found. You know, then he was taken in custody, given to the Dunmore Raven Bowl. But the Dunmore survived Rattle Buck and Rail too. Well, that's my child that Walter knows. Oh, Walter was taken to prison, and he was placed in Appaloosa's jail. And he was charged for kidnapping South of Benny at our bail. He says, I am an innocent man and believe a wretch like me. Why to see the governor face to face, I am sure he would set me free.

0: confess. So the jurymen found him guilty, and the clerk wrote it down. The judge passed his sentence, penitentiary he was bound. He was brought for safekeeping to dear old New Orleans. There he appealed for a new trial to the court of Supreme. He said, I know God wouldn't have me punished for a crime that I didn't do. I hope and trust each and everyone someday will find out that I'm true. Prosperity for New Orleans and also Justice Lamb. So I'm glad to tell you all that Walters is now a free man.
1: Richard Rabbit Brown, von dem das Stück heißt Mystery of the Dunbar Child. James Eddie Blues ist das bekannteste Stück von Richard Rabbit Brown. Und weiter geht's mit, wie hieß er noch? Robert Wilkins war es. I Do von Robert Wilkins.

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1: Good.

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I really hate to say, but our world is in a terrible condition. If you want to go to heaven when you die, take your heart where you please and bring your money to me. I declare this old world is in a terrible condition. You see that sister sitting yonder? She right back into the chair, amen. She drinks a beer, wine, gin, and whiskey, bush barbarian. And the deacon, he don't care, amen. I declare this old world is in a terrible condition. Fighting wars everywhere we go. Wars of all kinds. I'm so very much afraid. Someday I'm gonna have to get up off of this one of mine. I declare, oh yeah, this whole world is in a terrible condition. See that deacon over there? He called himself Living Soul Truth. Takes up the church's collection. Behold, he jumps the dollar down in his shoe. Amen. I declare. Oh yeah, I declare this whole world is in a terrible condition. Some people fall for anything. Some fall for nothing. Neither do they stand for either. Every other word is a cussing. I got a gal. She's all right. She lives on Post Office Street. And all my beloved church friends turned me down. Hadn't been for her, I wouldn't have had a bite to eat. I declare, oh yeah, this whole world is in a terrible condition.

0: reverend to come around to your house. 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And before the good old reverend wants to know, first thing, sister, where's your husband at? I declare. Oh, yeah, I declare this old world is in a terrible condition. Put out the man, bring in the cat and dog. Find me a place in a hollow log. Cause I declare I have to quit it. Cause this old world is in a terrible condition. Off I go into orbit, seeking for Mars, the most beautiful of all the stars. When you hear a peculiar noise, don't get scared, it'll be me. Off to orbit, amen. Cause this old world, the planet Earth, is in a terrible condition. I've been sold, oh yeah, I've been sold on the idea. But if the same idea made this planet Earth, made heaven, I want to go back to Nassau. I don't want to go to heaven when I die. Amen.
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1: How does it feel? 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How does it feel? How does it feel? How does it feel?